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We will fly at a height of 12,000 feet. Our flight will last approximately 2 hours.

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1: 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Welcome

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And sleep with me. 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